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1: Myoxide. I'm a viper whose venom vigorously vexes the vast visionless. I slither hither thither in defense of my freedomistic poetry. Perhaps I am that valve that screws down bolts of violence. I throw words helter-skelter like a bunch of re-energized monkeys to pin down demons of propaganda. I'm myoxide, the corrosive venom from a viper whose hisses loosen the valves of hate. I'm a formula that flummoxed the Monte Carlo method. I stand for the vocal codes that were sabotaged by the corrupt governance systems and personnel. Yes, I am the enemy of chameleon leadership, leaders who exhibit disconcerting propensities of a yo-yo, those whose principles are unstable like popcorns, those whose promises dance zigzag, turnarounds, and inconsistent bump jives. I neither condone such iscariotic diplomacy, nor condemn repentance. Yes, I am the enemy of chameleon leadership, leaders who exhibit disconcerting propensities of a yo-yo. They called me and asked me a simple question, a complicated answer I gave. They asked me a complex question, a simple response I gave. They complicated the dialogue, I simplified the deliberations. They themselves got confused. Then I was clear-minded. For I am forever not worried about those who worry about worries. It shows they are concerned, committed and involved. I am perennially worried by those who do not worry when worries come by. They are just tragic socio-political accidents waiting to happen. Basop, never again, never alone. I represent over a million myoxide clan, the real rebels, who rumble with razzmatazz, uncontainable soldiers of fortune, those whose democratic reserves accumulate rather than diminish. Back to the trenches to terrorize the tortoises of democracy whose delaying tactics terrify democratic forces. Back to the tunnel to traumatize the tigers of democracy who believe they have the monopoly over democratic principles. Back to the corridors of power to corrode the cockroaches of democracy who continue to feed on the pieces of cakes, denying the rest their democratic shares. Perhaps for the cockroaches, tigers, and tortoises, here comes trouble. Myoxide, never again, never alone, never alone.
2: I'm saying, and I say this without any fear of contradiction, we are cruising nicely. So? We have no nightmares.

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Apa tinokurwira kuti takunazvo emhanzi laika. 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The song in the background is from Alec Macheso from Zimbabwe. A beautiful song called

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This song was released in 2016 from the album called Zoka Zerwendo.

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Sarabata Boyd together, Radio 54 African Panorama. 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Zimbabwe 2, South Africa. Freddy Gwala, Amadamai.

Yes, that's Amatamara from Freddy Kwala. What was he singing about? What it is that is called Amatamara? Amatamara is just a historical South African slang. South African slang term that refers to the sleek, smartly addressed. The slick, those people like dressed gangsters.

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Song we got a hit for a long time. I remember, to Zimbabwe, we used to hear it every day for Ezomugi.

0: again, stay on 1960 Rondo Bagaba Stereo.
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0: 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Only $2. What opinion? 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No need. Anyway, moving on. In the money, Tanaka Pacongo Naika. In the money, Catapongo man. Money.

famous song means step by step, Monica. It refers to Monica. That was an energetic female dancer, Naika. One energetic female dancer. Yeah, it's our Walim Kuru, Naika. If you just joined us, welcome to Radio 54 African Panorama. From Tanga Umbonanga, Botswana, Naika.

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Nothing. 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The way he's, I mean, he just sang this song. 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The song just means nothing. That's a beautiful song. 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
0: This is an iconic East African Swahili hit night, which was produced or released in 1978, if I'm not mistaken. I think so, but I think I'm right. And though I wasn't born by then, I think I'm right. I've read it somewhere.

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taura kwenye pwede katika the right tungu kuwa sama borders na ikatetoka sakale mzambi ya southern part of Africa. Song from Chileshe Wala. Song called Naluba. Naluba, it's basically a Bemba language, a language that is spoken in Zambia. It's a popular language that is spoken in Zambia. It's called Bemba. Yes, it's called Bemba in English, meaning I've lost my way. Basically, this is he's just a gospel song, trying to song for someone worshiping God, trying to explain that they've lost their way. Valuza nzira yekufamba nayo yakanaka nayo.

Yes, mburi ya Zimbabwe, mburi ya Afrika. 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Goodbye.

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Apa tinokurwira kuti takunazvo emhanzi laika. The current radio station that is shaking the whole of Africa. The song in the background is from Alec Macheso from Zimbabwe. A beautiful song called Boom.

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This song was released in 2016 from the album called Tsoka Dzerwendo.

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Night.

Tara kata boy that get the Radio 54 African Panorama. It organizes all the 54 countries in Africa. 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Sipa B2 South Africa. Freddy Bala, Amadamai.

is that Amatamara from Freddy Kwala. Amatamara, what does this cheat? It was not really Amatamara. What was he singing about? What it is that is called Amatamara? Amatamara is just a historical South African slang. South African slang term that refers to the slick, smartly addressed. The slick, those people like dressed gangsters.

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Song got a hit for a long time. I remember, we used to hear it every day, pa Ezomugi.

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0: 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What to pay? Can we make a fresh? I got my baby, not an hour. Can I do my baby? My face is not an hour. No need. Anyway, moving on. Chananga pa Congo naika. Kanda Congo man. Money.

song means step by step, Monica. It refers to Monica. That was an energetic female dancer, one energetic female dancer. Yeah, it's our Walim Kuru. If you just joined us, welcome to Radio 54 African Panorama. From Tanga Umbonanga, Botswana, Naika.

Yes, for radio people put your way and the woman's in Ika Kutakuera me and the Jake. Tinipa Botswana, I got Navi with a beautiful song called Dololo. Dololo is just a slang, it's a South African slang.

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Just expressing that there is nothing going on, or there is that someone, there's that someone that is nothing. The song just means nothing. That's a beautiful song. 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
0: This is an iconic East African Swahili hit track, which was produced or released in 1978, if I'm not mistaken. I think so, but I think I'm right. And though I wasn't born by then, I think I'm right. I've read it somewhere.

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taura kwenye pwete tika the right tuku mkupuwa sama borders na ikatatoka chakare mzambu ya southern part of Africa. Song from Chile Shemwala. Song called Naluba. Naluba, it's basically a Bemba language, a language that is spoken in Zambia. It's a popular language that is spoken in Zambia. It's called Bemba. Yes, it's called Bemba in English, meaning I've lost my way. Basically, this is he's just a gospel song, trying to song for someone worshiping God, trying to explain that they've lost their way.

Yes, mburiya Zimbabwe, mburiya Afrika. Sa DJ Fox nda kumbuti nje. Sangana zvakare pa next episode. Goodbye.

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Apa tinokurwira kuti takunazvo emhanzi daika. The radio station that is shaking the whole of Africa. The song in the background is from Alec Macheso from Zimbabwe. A beautiful song called Goon.

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Akwa poka chidziko gungwa, in English meaning sea. This song was released in 2016 on the album called Tsoka Zerwendo.

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Night.

Tarabata Boyd together, Radio 54 African Panorama. 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Zimbabwe 2, South Africa. Freddy Gwala, Amadamai.

is that Amatamara from Freddy Kwala. What was he singing about? What it is that is called Amatamara? Amatamara is just historical South African slang. South African slang term that refers to the sleek, smartly addressed. The sleek Muzamanwewe, those people like dressed gangsters.

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So we had a hit for a long time. I remember, too, Zimbabwe, we used to hear it every day, pa esomugi.

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0: 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I got my baby. 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My face no tara now. No need say. Anyway, moving on. Chana kapa Congo naika. 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Money.

famous song means Step by Step, Monica. It refers to Monica. That was an energetic female dancer, one energetic female dancer. Yeah, it's our Walim Kuru. If you just joined us, welcome to Radio 54 African Panorama. From Tanaumbunanga, Botswana, Naika.

expire ndo kuti potinorwera kuenda mumanzi naika kuta kurovera muenda chaiko tiri pa Botswana naika na V with the beautiful song called Dololo. 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Nothing. 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That's a beautiful song. 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
0: This is an iconic East African Swahili hit night, which was produced or released in 1978, if I'm not mistaken. I think so, but I think I'm right. And though I wasn't born by then, I think I'm right. I've read it somewhere.

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taura kuna pwita tika the right to kupuwa sama borders na ikatatoka chakare muzambi ya southern part of Africa. Song from Chileshe Wala. Song called Naluba. Naluba, it's basically a Bemba language, a language that is spoken in Zambia. It's a popular language that is spoken in Zambia. It's called Bemba. Yes, it's called Bemba in English, meaning I've lost my way. Basically, this is he's just a gospel song trying to song for someone worshiping God, trying to explain that they've lost their way.

Yes, mburi ya Zimbabwe, mburi ya Afrika. Sa DJ Fox nda kumbo dinje. 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Goodbye.

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The song in the background is from Alec Macheso from Zimbabwe. 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

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This song was released in 2016 on the album called Tsoka Zerwendo.

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Night.

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Zimbabwe 2, South Africa. Freddy Gwala, Amadamai.

Yes, that's Amatamara from Freddy Kwala. Amatamara, what was this? Chicha, it was not really Amatamara. What was he singing about? What it is that is called Amatamara? Amatamara is just historical South African slang. South African slang term that refers to the slick, smartly addressed. The slick, those people like dressed gangsters.

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I remember, too, Zimbabwe, we used to hear it every day, pa esomugi.

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0: 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Only $2. What to pay? Can we make more to fresh? I got my baby. 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No need say. Anyway, moving on. Chana kapa Congo naika. 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Money.

song means step by step, Monica. It refers to Monica. That was an energetic female dancer, one energetic female dancer. Yeah, it's our Walim Kuru. If you just joined us, welcome to Radio 54 African Panorama. From Tanaumbunanga, Botswana, Naika.

Esparen yo kipje po tuno rwera kuenda mu manzi na ikakuta kuvoera muenda chaiko. Tini pa Botswana na ikap na vi. With a beautiful song called Dololo. Dololo is a it's just a slang. It's a South African slang. Nothing. Mr. B is from Botswana. The way he's, I mean, he just sang this song. Just expressing that there is nothing going on, or there is that someone, there's that someone that is nothing. The song just means nothing. Means nothing. That's a beautiful song. No, Jabulika, right?

Cinema Cosa. This is an iconic East African Swahili hit night, which was produced or released in 1978, if I'm not mistaken. I think so, but I think I'm right. And though I wasn't born by then. I think I'm right. I've read it somewhere.

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taura kuna pita tika right tumbu kuwasa mapodas na ikatatoka sakare Zambia southern part of Africa. Song from Chileshe Mwala. Song called Naluba. Naluba, it's basically a Bemba language, a language that is spoken in Zambia. It's a popular language that is spoken in Zambia. It's called Bemba. Yes, it's called Bemba in English, meaning I've lost my way. Basically, this is he's just a gospel song, trying to song for someone worshiping God, trying to explain that they've lost their way.

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From north to south, east to west, welcome. We start with Algeria, Angola, Benin, Botswana, Burkina Faso, Burundi, Cameroon, Cape Verde, Central African Republic, Chad, Comoros, Congo, Democratic Republic of Congo, Djibouti, Egypt, Qatar, 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Welcome to Radio 54. Black Queen Esther Kumalo is your host. I am your host.

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Thanda ukuxolisa ke laphana hayi ivoice akamakhumalo. Let's welcome everybody on Radio 54 African Panorama. Our first song is from Bob Marley, One Love.

From Jamaica to Zimbabwe. This one was from Bob Marley, singer, songwriter, and the guitarist. If you just joined us, welcome to Radio 54. I am your host. My name is Seth Kumalo Black Queen S.

0: Toto. Kashuka. 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My name is Sekuma Black. 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

0: 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My name is Seth Kumalo Black Queen S. I am your host.
1: 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And the
0: our next song is from Chester. Ndonga Nanankwe.

welcome to Radio 54. My name is Sethuma Hopeless. I am your host. We are cruising Africa. 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

0: 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Are you ready to embark on a journey that celebrates the heartbeat of 54 vibrant nations? 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

those who just joined us, welcome to Radio 54. I'm about to knock off. 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

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Africa iri pano yakaunganidzwa mu radio Crypto Imbo Muno, right? 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

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Yo, in Radio 54 African Panorama. Apa tinokurwira kuti takunazvo emhanzi laika. The radio station that is shaking the whole of Africa. The song in the background is from Alec Macheso from Zimbabwe. A beautiful song called Boo.

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This song was released in 2016 on the album called Zoka Zerwendo.

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Night.

Tarabata Boyda together, Radio 54 African Panorama. 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Zimbabwe 2, South Africa. Freddy Gwala, Amadamai.

Yes, that's Amatamara from Freddy Kwala. Amatamara, what was this cheat? It was not really Amatamara. What was he singing about? What it is that is called Amatamara? Amatamara is just a historical South African slang. South African slang term that refers to the slick, smartly addressed. The slick, those people like dressed gangsters.

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0: 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Can we make more to fresh? I got my baby. No tara now. 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My face no tara now. No need say. Anyway, moving on. Chana kapa Congo naika. 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Money.

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Money, it refers to Monica. That was an energetic female dancer, one energetic female dancer. Yeah, it's our one Mkuru. Just joined us. Welcome to Radio 54 African Panorama. From now, Botswana.

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That's a beautiful song. 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
0: This is an iconic East African Swahili hit night, which was produced or released in 1978, if I'm not mistaken. I think so, but I think I'm right. And though I wasn't born by then, I think I'm right. I've read it somewhere.

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taura kuna pwita tika the right to be kupuwa sama borders na ikatatoka sakale muzambu ya southern part of Africa. Song from Chileshe Wala. Song called Naluba. Naluba, it's basically a Bemba language, a language that is spoken in Zambia. It's a popular language that is spoken in Zambia. It's called Bemba. Yes, it's called Bemba in English, meaning I've lost my way. Basically, this is it's just a gospel song, trying to song for someone worshiping God, trying to explain that they've lost their way.

Yes, mburi ya Zimbabwe, mburi ya Afrika. Sa DJ Fox nda kumbuti njee. Sangana zvakare pa next episode. Goodbye.

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1: Alright, my name is Lovers Pamira, yet Radio 54, and I hope I find you well, and I'm coming to you from the Republic of Ireland, and the program is called Lovers Paradise Show, the program that comes to you from time and again, and I'm happy to have you on board here at Radio 54.

Fuma Enaka eno paradza musha wese John Chibadura and Barura Express beautiful stuff. That's a song that takes you back, way back into time, and when you recall those days, those times when this kind of music, this kind of songs used to be sang, then you will remember the beautiful times, the beautiful moments, some experiences, and a lot that would transpire. And I remember very well back in Zimbabwe, Harare. Not Harare, but in Banget, and at a place called Mirio Mine, and Mutoreshanga, or close to Mutoreshanga, Ugoku Great Dai Kuko. And these are the kind of songs that used to be so topical back in the days. And you would be listening to it, dancing to it like nobody's business. And one of the days in 1995, I was doing grade 5, and John Chibadura came to Mirio Mine with his band, and we were just kids. I and my brothers dodged into, we found our way into the stadium where the music was being played, or the artist was performing, and we were caught. All of us were caught, and we were beaten thoroughly by one of the popular dancers of John Chibadura band called Manyoa, Takajamburwa. And the ish did not end there. It was taken further to the school, to our teachers, and we were beaten in front of the whole school on assembly the following Monday, because this incident had happened on a weekend. Now, that costed me the post of being named or accorded the head boy of the school. Rather, because of that incident, I was accorded a vice head boy post. I was in grade 7. Naturally, the one in grade 7 is supposed to be the head boy, but the one who became the head boy was the one who was supposed to be my vice, who was apparently in grade 6. So they chose Shusha Nyatodze, who then became my best friend. Shusha Nyatodze became the head boy on my expense. Shusha Shamari, and by Zirapep, and didn't have an ongendri head boy because of that incident of Poya Bend Rajan Chibadura. So yeah, we'll give you some more nudges here at Radio 54, and my name is Lovers Pamire, coming to you from the Republic of Ireland, and the program is Lovers Paradise Show.

I admire Kasinga and Nkosembe crew. Unfortunately, this particular song is having a lot of hiccups, and I'm not so sure what could be the problem with it. Anyway, we move on to the rest of to other songs, and Mashiko's from South Africa, who own the world, is the name of the song, and that's a question: who really owns this world?

A beautiful song, My Chicos, Who Own the World. What a beautiful song. And this is a song that you can listen to over and over and over again. And this is Radio 54, and my name is Lovers Pamiro, new program, Lovers Paradise Show. And I'm glad you are tuned in and you're listening and you are here. And of course, it's music galore, and it's unfortunate that our ladies did not qualify for the World Cup, cricket under 19 World Cup. Our ladies fell to Nigeria, under 19 women's cricket team. They were in the final of the tournament there to see who qualifies on the sole ticket to the women's cricket T20 under 19 category. That's what it is. But well done to the lads. What they've done is massive, and we

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This one, I don't trust you. All right. 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It is no meaning. And Sugar Boy is coming onto the stage. Domuda, Domuda, no matter what, no matter the circumstances, I still love you. And this is a special song for Mama Koo. She loves it. That's her best song. 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

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A beautiful song. Now I understand that Knox is back in Zimbabwe. He was based in South Africa, but he chose to go back home to Africa, Zimbabwe, I mean to say. from the Republic of South Africa. Now this is a jam. This is a beautiful song indeed. All right, Knox for you.

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2: It's love.
3: Now we do big records.
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3: You know?

keeping you forever and for always, and we'll be together all our days. This is when love gets deeper, and those will be the vows people will be exchanging, keeping each other forever in your company, in each other's company. It's such a beautiful thing. It's such an awesome thing, immaculate and a marvelous thing to stay together in love. Shania Twain. And before Shania Twain, I played you a song from Knox Goody, also a favorite of Precious. Precious says, this is your favorite song. You said this is one of your favorite songs from Knox Goody. Beautiful, beautiful stuff. The song from Knox, Stay With Me, the one he did with DJ Tira. Beautiful stuff, beautiful stuff. And we continue to give you some songs here. Minister Maendere, Direct Worship. Bakorango is one of the songs also loved by Mom. Mama Doris Dube, Granny D. Granny Valavaskaya, Takombore Wapamire loves this song. Stay blessed and enjoy.

Beautiful. Are You Always With Me? A song from Mini Summer and their worship gospel song. Beautiful stuff. Acknowledging that our lives here in the face of the earth, only Him, only the Creator, makes everything beautiful, and He makes everything possible. That's what that song is about, and we go on to write this last and waste life. I lay my life.

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What a beautiful song. What beautiful song. Sondela. Happy Sondela. Sondela. Beautiful stuff. And prior to this particular one, I played you Westlife. I Lay My Life on You. A blaster from the past, taking you way back in time, strolling you way back, way back in time. And these kind of songs brings fresh memories of the yesteryear life, experiences, love life, and moments, events, and just some experiences back in the days. So yeah, it's such a beautiful thing, really. It's such a beautiful thing, really, to be here on Radio 54. My name is Lovers Pamir, and this is Radio 54, and the name of the program is Lovers Paradise Show, that comes to you once every week. And of course, with the rest of the presenters who come here on Radio 54, presenting to you various aspects of our lives. We educate, we entertain, and we keep you informed. And before that one comes, the next song that is coming is from Just Signal, Sweetie. Our Just Signal is something else. He's quite a creative artist back in Zimbabwe. He can take any song from anywhere, from anyone, and make it his own, and manipulate it to suit his genre, his way of doing things. This particular one, Sweetie, as a popular chorus, but now you'd think he's the inventor, he's the originator, but of course there's a lot of creativity that happened for the song to come out like that.

Oh, beautiful stuff, beautiful stuff. Right, there's a song from Mambo Deuce and Mbeu, Ndoringa Emi, Samatenga Ndoringa Emi. I look up to you, from whence my help cometh from. Always, all of us, sometimes we go through some situations and some circumstances which are beyond our control and comprehension, but there's God above, who always come to our rescue, direct us, show us his pathway, and that's what the song is about. Yeah, we have to always be cognizant of our creator, our maker, the one who created the universe, the heavens and the earth, who made us in his own image. And of course, out of a man, a woman was also created by the same creator. So we all have an obligation to be grateful, to be thankful, to worship him and to pray unto him. And of course, congratulations to Zimbabwe for the CAF certification of the National Sports Stadium. Now the National Sports Stadium is looking so immaculate. I also hear news of the VAR video assistant referee, a referee to be installed in the National Sports Stadium. And of course the tracks are also from the visuals, if they are proved to be true, now the tracks are in place in the National Stadium, the heart of sports in Zimbabwe. And of course, James Shimombe Zuya Zirimberi will continue to play you some songs, some music here at Radio 54.

right. Before we proceed to Chipfumo progress, Chipfumo, beautiful stuff from my brother, Michel Jambo. And that's a beautiful masterpiece, Vimbiso, a song from yesteryear. And I'm glad to have spoken to my brother as an underrated legend who is not widely spoken, but he is a dormant giant lying, and he is around to give the youngsters, the generations of this day, when it comes to music, particularly on the Sungura front, how to go about it, to give, to contribute one or two notes, how to make such hits like this one, Vimbiso, so beautiful stuff. And

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And this is also another artist who's really good in Zimbabwe. 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

Oh, that's a beautiful a song from Black Cedis Wenyika Hapana Angandida Asewe Mudiwa. Now, this is Lovers Paradise Show, and my name is Lovers Pamire, broadcasting from the Republic of Ireland, Rudo Rwakashanduka Kuveruvengo. 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Zvinotanga zvichinakidza, zvichipisa, but rudo rworo rwakangoshanduka chete kuveruvengo. 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

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Admaga Senge Chitima Nditagore. All right, taking you way back. Prior to Admaga Senge, I played you Pastor C. Chivenge. Pastor C. Vengere. My apologies. Regained Namate. Now, let's go to Mr. Akon. 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

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What a song. What a song. Taking you back in time, way, way back in time. And it's a beautiful song. Still sounding good all the time. And Alan Jackson comes on to the podium. Remember when?

Yeah, I swear, for better, for worse, those are loving, I love stories, really beautiful, where we promise each other none but the beauties of life, all for one. That was the song. Now, Andy Gibson, Wanna Make You Love Me. Oh, it's all about love. This is Radio 54. And my name is Lovers Pamire, and the program is Lovers Paradise Show. Thank you, and thank you for listening and for your continued partnership. We really appreciate you.

You wanna make me love you, wanna make me love you more and more and more. That was Andy Gibson and Borarembabu. Alright, let's switch on to Borarembabu. Turn on to Borarembabu, Rajagamira say. Zvinhu zvacho zvinenge zvazvo kumanikidzira by force by ginya, whether you like it or not, that's what is going to happen. Those chatuitika nya zero dotsakaborarembabvu ma 1 Leonard Shakata, Leonard Karikoga Shakata, and his old style of music, I just love it. It's timeless and still sounding good, sounding great, sounding awesome all the time.

What a song, what a beautiful song. Taking you back, way, way back in time. Yes, I am music. And this is Radio 54, Radio Panorama, Toya Bantu, Chino Chavano. And that's what we do, that's what we bring you here on Radio 54. And thank you for being part and parcel of us, for joining us, and for the wonderful time and your continued support. As always, we appreciate that. All right.

Brad Presley, then Till I Love You, then, and prior to this particular one, I played You Remind Me. All these beautiful songs to listen to is Grant, and awesome country musician. And talking of our country music, it is with great sadness to have lost one of the great country musician, Dolly Parton. She was a legend. She was a great artist who played, was with us for a long time, influenced us in terms of music, and really impacted the world so much with music. Now let's listen to Coat of Many Colors as we cherish and remember the days that we were with Dolly Parton in this face of the earth, and their contribution to music. And I love her music. I've watched some movies she has acted, and she was a blessing to this universe. And may your soul continue to rest in peace.

heaven, I told them of the love my mama sewed in every stitch. I even told them all that story mama told me while she sewed, and why my coat of many colors.

These were great artists that we were blessed with. Kenny Rogers and Dolly Parton, both of them are no more, and we say may their souls continue to rest in peace. And Dolly Parton died, passed on the 25th of August, on the day of my birthday, on the day my son was also born. Lovers, Kaita Komborero Apamire. Right, we say congratulations to Lovers Junior Kaita Komborero. And of course, happy birthday to myself. All right, and we continue to give you some beautiful stuff here at Radio 54. And this is Lovers Paradise Show, Backstreet Boys. I want it that way.

Boys, the Hearts of Man, Backstreet Boys, I rather wind it that way. Beautiful stuff at Radio 54. And we move on to Lady Antebellum. Okay, before Lady Antebellum, let's go to Mr. Ngwaz, DJ Ngwaz Fake Love.

Lady Andebellum, beautiful stuff. Prior to this particular one, I played you Compass, Let Your Heart Lead You and Direct You to the place you ought to be. Sometimes when in the middle of nowhere, in the middle of nowhere, a state of confusion, sometimes your heart, if you listen to it closely, you'll get the way to go. You'll get the directions upon which you have to partake. And Lady Andebellum around to you when things are not well, when things are not going so well, I run to you. You are my place of refuge. You are my place of hiding. It's such an honor to be able to be a person, a human being, having people running to you when things are not okay, when things go south. They always run to you. Of course, that comes with a lot of responsibility for people to be trusting you, to entrust their lives with yours, with you, for them to entrust their lives on you. Okay, I don't know.

Beautiful stuff. 25 minutes too late. Michael Lins to rock. What a song. What a song. A beautiful song, really. As a reminder, you might be in love with somebody, but sometimes you get led to propose, to say, to tell that person how much you love them and how much they mean so much to you. So that's a problematic. Now, Sleeping Child, Sam, a song from the same artist, Michael Lins to rock. Beautiful. And this is my last song of goodbye until next time. My name is Lovers Pamire, and the program is Lovers Paradise Show. Radio 54 is where you will find us. And thank you for partaking, for being part and parcel of today's program. Stay blessed until next time.

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And I'm listening to Radio 54 Afternoon Panorama. Cinecittà Milano, Into the Avanti.

voice of Michelle Campbell, MJ. 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On a beautiful program called Wanzwei. Wanzwei wewe uzweni. 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

Good morning, good evening, good beat. Welcome once more again to the show. Once wake up, I'm saying to you, good evening. Maybe it's a good morning. Maybe it's a good afternoon to all of you wonderful listeners. Wherever you are listening from across Africa and around the world, welcome, welcome, welcome to Radio 54 African Panorama, the sessions that brings Africa together through music, culture, stories, and conversation. My name is Mitchell Jumbo, the principal. Oh, yeah.

Today, we are opening our hearts and talking about something very, very important in all our lives. Right, here we're talking about love, relationships, marriage, trust, and understanding.

Love can bring two people together, but building a good relationship takes patience and respect, honestly, and commitment. Marriage is not as simple about having a beautiful wedding day. A wedding can last one day, but marriage is a journey that requires people to continue choosing each other every day. So, today, sit back, relax with your husband, your wife, your partner, your family. You're simply enjoying the program wherever you are in this world. This is the principal, Mitchell Jumbo. Woyah!

Yeah, with a very big question to you all, right? What makes a good relationship? Can you tell me what makes a good relationship? As much as I know, a good relationship is about on a strong foundation, you know? If you build your house on a strong foundation, definitely that house is gonna be a very strong house. Same applies to love. Same applies to marriage. Just like a house, ne? Cannot build a stead without a strong foundation. Love cannot remain strong without important values. That's much I know.

Respect. Listen to me. I said respect. Respect is one of the most important parts of every relationship. A husband must respect the wife. A wife must also respect the husband. But respect is not only about words. It is also about the way we speak to each other, especially when we are angry. Sometimes people say painful things during an argument and later on say sorry. I didn't mean it. I'm sorry about that. But words, just those words can remain in somebody's heart for a long time. A good relationship means learning to disagree without destroying each other. Secondly, honestly. Honestly creates trust. When two people are honest with each other, they can face life challenges together. Secrets, lies, and betrayed can damage your relationship as well. It is also better to speak honestly and respectful than to allow some small problems to grow into the problem. Now, and then the communication. Communication is the bridge between two hearts. Many relationships experience problems not because people do not have each other, but because they stop talking and listening. Sometimes your partner does not need you to solve every problem immediately. Sometimes they simply need you to listen. Ask your partner, how was your day? Is something worry about you? Is something worrying you? Please tell me. These small questions can make a big difference, right? This is how marriage should be like.

before I go any further, let me just play you a very nice track here. Just take a listen to this track from this guy called Lionel Richie. All night long.

Back from Lionel Richie, the song called All Night Long. 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Oyo.

As I was saying to you recently, you know, marriage is a journey, a very, very big journey. Two people come together with different backgrounds. They may come from different families. They may be also, they may have different traditions. They may have different personalities. One person may be quiet, while the other person might enjoy talking. No, it reminds me of a certain a video which I saw, two birds, a female and and the female was too much talking. Well, the husband was just quiet. I really enjoyed that very much indeed, you know. So as what I was saying, one person may be quiet, while the other person might be enjoying talking. One may be enjoying spending money, while the other prefers savings. This is why marriage requires understanding and compromising. Bring married does not mean that that two people will agree about everything. You know, that is being married. A healthy marriage is not a marriage without disagreements. A healthy marriage is one where two people learn how to solve disagreements with maturity. And then, important message to you now. Never allow pride to become more important than peace. Sometimes saying, "I understand how you feel," can save a relationship from

becoming a serious conflict. Marriage is teamwork. You are not enemies. You are supposed to face life's problems together. It should not be always be me against you. Instead, it is should be us together against the problem. Well, let me just take a short break and play you one of the good songs from the lady from South Africa. You know, let me do this one. Listen to this one. 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Oyo. You know that music is from Brenda, it's from Yvonne Machaka Chaka, the greatest woman, the queen of Africa, Yvonne Chaka Chaka. Listen to this one, enjoy.

Who has got the power? You hear this song from Radio 54. When did you last hear this song from Yvonne Chaka Chaka?

Ivone Chaka Chaka on Radio People for Chinchivaru with your host MJ the Principal. Yes, this show goes on, I say to you, sit back and relax. I'm here for you. I'm here to tell you some good stories about marriage today.

Many people ask, how do we keep love alive after many years of marriage? The answer is simple. Never stop appreciating each other. When people first fall in love, they often do many beautiful things for each other. They call, they send messages, they give compliments, they spend time together. But after many years, some people become too comfortable and forget to appreciate their partners. Tell your husband, thank you for what you did for the family. Tell your wife, I appreciate you. Tell your partner, you are important to me. Small acts of kindness can keep love alive. Cooking something special, spend time talking together, listen to music together. Remember important dates, support each other, and remember, you know, every one of you have some dreams. Support each and every one of you about their dreams as well. Say thank you. Love does not always require expensive gifts. No. Sometimes the greatest gifts is the simplest, giving someone your time and attention. Just that.

Let me also once more play a song again. Let me just have a cup of water so that I must bring back my voice sweet and lovely. Let me play this song from Yvonne Chaka Chaka once more again.

0: 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How do we live and how do we do our things?
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0: Yo, welcome back again to the session. 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At Simbozera Chimbona Gudua Guru Babadakumeso. We're still doing it on the right way, on the right station, on the Radio 54 Chinchivanu. I've been talking about marriage, you know. Before being husband and wife, partners should also become friends. Friendship is powerful in marriage. Can you laugh together? Can you talk together? Can you share your dreams? Can you support each other during difficult times? A good marriage needs friendship. Life will not be always be easy. There will be some challenges. Financial difficulties may come. Family problems may come. Work pressure may come as well. But when two people are true friends, they can stand together during difficult moments. A good partner should not only be there when life is beautiful. A true partner should also be supportive during difficult times and during some difficult days as well. This is what commitment means. You see, love is not only about saying I love you. Love is about is also about showing through actions, helping each other, encouraging each other, protecting each other, others' dignity, standing together. That is real partnership.

0: And the other thing, forgiveness is another important part of relationships. Nobody is perfect. Sometimes we make mistakes. Sometimes we misunderstand each other. Holding anger for a long time can slowly destroy love. But forgiveness does not mean ignoring serious problems. It means being willing to deal with the problem honestly and respectful and finding a healthy way forward. Talk about the problem. Listen to each other. Apologize when you are wrong and learn from mistakes as well. A simple sentence can sometimes heal a difficult situation. I'm sorry. Another powerful sentence is, let's work through this together. Pride can destroy a relationship. Humanity can rebuild them. That's how it is.
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0: Oh, let me just take it. So I should break a little bit and play you this reggae music. 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
1: Rastafari.

Oh, sorry about that track. It has been coughing like I don't know. Let me play this song from my dear brother Oliver Tukumutukudzi. The song called Neria. May he so rest in peace, my dear brother Oliver Mutukudzi.

What a wonderful track there from my brother Oliver Tuku Mutukudzi. May his soul rest in peace. You know, he sang this song some years ago, but it's still a touching song. Whenever you hear this song, I know you think of something, you think of someone, you think of a different kind of stories which happened in your life. Yes, this is MJ, the principal, on Radio 54 Chinchewanu, African Panorama, the .com on it. All right, ladies and gentlemen, as we are now coming to the end of this segment, I must also tell you that I'm still here. I say to you, sit back and relax. Let me bring upon Ja Praiser. He's gonna bring you a very beautiful song here called Umandala, Umandala.

That was a beautiful song by from Moja Fraser. Kamboka nyoro nyoro, kano nyazo nyerekeza, mupungwa, pangwene mundangarelo. Ja Fraser is one of the best in Zimbabwe. As we are speaking right now, I work at Chitorishi Baba. Ja Fraser on the line.

It's called Anything. I will give you anything. I will give you anything. Anything. Anything for you. Right. Tune in to Radio 54 African Panorama. www.radio54africanpanorama.com.

Go across to Mozambique, where call upon mining. Oh yes, and what's more, Mojambique must be bigger. Jump on some speakers. It's your time now to dance.

So we are on the second segment now. We are pushing it to the right hour. Right, sit back and relax with your host, MJ, the principal, on Radio 54 Gen Giovanni.

0: kwa John Chibadura Shika zisho kana une wako anuguda Dada nae harudoro nokosha Ahora izi mazaka mila mutorwa ni mutorwa Iwe Rukina zebeo Biku
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0: Akura munu Biu Nyonde nyonde nyonde Mauchani nyosha

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0: Okay, I need you. That's a great, great stuff there. I'm enjoying this radio and I'm enjoying my music and I'm enjoying your listening. And this is MJ, the principal on Cinecittà Radio 52. I'm the general. You vibe back in Cinecittà.
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Now to the story, to the strong message about marriage and good relationship. As I've been saying earlier on before, I've been talking about how people should live together and how we must communicate as lovers, as a family, as a couple. You know, love needs respect. A relationship needs communication. 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Families need peace. 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Do not wait for a special day to tell somebody that they are important. Call them. Speak kindly. Say thank you. Say sorry when you are wrong. Spend time together, talking some stories, laughing, because at the end of the day, the greatest wealth we can have is to only have money or possessions. It is having people in our lives who genuinely care for us. This has been your brother, your presenter, your friend, that's Mitchell Jumbo, the principal, broadcasting from Radio 54 African Panorama. As always, Oyo!

That is Lucky Dube with the song called Together is One. No matter you are what, no matter you're white, you're black, you're colored, you are what, together is one. We are one people, one nation. Right, that's how we are. That's what we are. Exactly. You and I, we are one. Brothers and sisters, remember, we are Africans and we must respect each other because we are the people.

And that's reminding you where we came from. This was the during the time of war in South Africa. That is ANC musical choir there. Let me call upon King of Reggae. I'm talking about Bob Marley here on Radio 54. Listen to this one. One Love.

Oh, King Bob Maria, the song called One Love. And the show goes on. Let me just put on this guy called Sikefa. 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The song is called I Didn't Find You. 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
0: 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That's what we are doing on Radio 54.

This is the man himself, Winky D, with the song called Happy. Let me call myself and the Zimbabwe Cha-Cha-Cha Kings. The song called Vimbiso, 1989 production. 3.5 years, Rudopanava.

This was the first song. 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Both didn't even one. 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Kusara, Bass in Chilarega. I'm with us, Yakashuru Gava. 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I'm going to say, D. Akramudu, Shimbetum Dadido, Facha. 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

from Zimbabwe, right side to Kenya, where I call upon Mbiga Bell, that is now in DRC. That's where I call upon the sister Yondu.

yes, Yondo sister, yes, with the song called Seleka, yes, let me just call upon the Pepe Kale here. What's up now? Watch out, Mbedina.

Kale, that's the name of the singer. Empire Bakupa, that's the name of the group. Dimbo, that's the name of the song. 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

Mwaza on Radio 54 Chiljivano. Mazwera say, good afternoon, good morning, wherever you are in this world, you are enjoying Radio 54 Chiljivano. Yebo, yes, Jumbo Michelle, that's my name, the principal. Woyo! I call upon Adima Kazenga. Kambakano Zizho, Mukai.

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Let me tell you something here. Because I'm not alone here. We have so many broadcasters here on this radio station. So when I leave up this thing, I'll give you someone to do to entertain you as well. So right now, let me entertain you with this Papa Ngwazuba.

People, don't forget the panorama. As what I've been saying, I've been talking about relationship, right? And then let me just finish up with this one. And you know, a strong relationship is not about finding a perfect person. It is about imperfect people. You know, choosing respect, understanding, patience, and love every day. Right? Mitchell Jumbo, the principal. Oyo! Radio FIFA4, African Panorama, bringing you African together through music and conversation. This was the MJ, the principal. I think I'm about to sign off, right?

That is my last song. Yes, I think we have done it since that time. Up to now, this about beginning hour. Time for trend of your shoot. Let me just turn off because my time is up with this Papangwa Zumba. It's my last song. I'm saying Pangu Daddy, Napeza in Dazakura. Let me just give you this one.

by LJ, the principal, on Radio 50 Pochin Chavano. I thank you very much, ladies and gentlemen. Radio 54 African Panorama, bringing you Africa together through music and conversation. I'm signing off. Thank you very much to those who have been tuning in to Radio 54. Let me take this opportunity and say thank you very much, General Kandororo, and also Chibutsu, and all the broadcasters on Radio 54 in Jivano, and also you, all the participants on Radio 54, Tinukutenda Shukuru kwa Tinukutenda kwa Makaita, Nezulu na Nasi, Nerno ya Gorilu Mangwana. I want to go to the Brandy Nagabada Paponaika, and this is a general ignite. See, I is in Jivano. I want to go again, was yours in Jivano. And I see the one hotel like any girl, Pambu, whatever, Pira, anything. 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I want to thank you very much, Madam Boss. 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Thank you very much, ladies and gentlemen, on the Radio 50 Project Chevano. We have been together since that hour, up to this hour. So now, I'm about to go. Thank you very much, all of you. Oh yes, whether you are in Africa, whether in Europe, whether in Asia, whether you are in Berlin, whether you are in Ghana, wherever you are in this world, thank you very much for tuning in to this radio station, Radio 54. Rambai makabara ipapo, pachinu shevanu. Askara zinga zvanetsa, munge muri ikoko, zvinhu zvevanhu, hanzi nageneral, siyai zvinhu zvevanhu. Aiwa, chisingaperi chinoshura. Let me say, ciao ciao, ndaende, oyo.

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1: 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He turned a small clan into a powerful nation. Before him, leaders of the people were only local chiefs. 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

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Also there is no language called Shangani. All those are names of the Nguni boys. Zulu is the grandfather of Shaka. So Shangani is the father of Nzila and Mawewe is the grandfather of Ngungunyani. King Zulu, Rainbow Zulu, Heaven Zulu, language Zulu, the place Zululand. How possible is that? So Shangani is the founder of the name Shangani, trying to conquer the Tonga people after running away from the ruthless King Shaka. So Shangani was in Malo and Rwanda, Kenya, Tibalembu, Tibangakulu, Kukai.

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We are the resonating voices of a future Africa, strong.

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The reason is that is one thing that is going to demonstrate to you your greatest ability, that you are not only this body, you are bigger than that. Because how do you make it? Because it says the body's gonna die and God's never panty have to take over. Because if you continuously feed the flesh, it is the monster that grows. But if you continuously feed the spirit, it is the spirit that grows. I'm putting some things into context. We were not taught why things happen the way that they happen. 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

Greetings to you. Welcome to Radio 54 African Panorama into Yabantu Chirichevanu. My name is Ishmael Clever Rasta. This is right here, right now. Today, I'm going to give you the best of African music, the best of African content, because at Radio 54 African Panorama, we give you the best of the best. Right now, the song playing under my voice is called Sivulele by Platinum, X-Platform One. This is a group that consisted of Paul Gwala, Stembiso Gwala, Patrick Gwala, Matthews Mloi, Sonto, Zaza, and Gabi Mluli. These are the members. We had gone out of Platform One when Platform One split at some point in time. Right now, I can tell you that they are back together. Platform One is the full piece band, obviously without Gabi Mluli, but with Nani Ntengo. Njengamanje ngithi mina, I started the show with a song from the mighty Don Kumbo. But Don Mlalazi ethi yena ngifuna wena. 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Alright, yesithi yena dumisa inkosi, yesithi yena ngifuna wena. Okay, asenze kanje. Njengamanje ngithi mina, you've got a chance to select any song that you want me to play for you. I'll play it for you right here, right now. Njengamanje asenze kanje, angibize iplatinum ithi yona Mataputan.

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African song you can just type on TikTok or on African WhatsApp in fact on Radio 54 African Panorama WhatsApp group just type a song I'll play it for you right here right now njengamanje uSiphas 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

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Sesibonile thina ama consequences and results of doing that. Please let me know what you think. What's your take on that? 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

0: What's your take on abantwana abathela abantwana abantu abadala ngamanzi? I've been to some TikTok groups. People have been discussing this issue. Others sympathizing with the child. Others bethu umuntu omdala he overreacted. What's your take on that one?
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This is Radio 54 African Panorama into yabantu chinishevano ngithi igama lami Ishmael iClever iRasta ngithemina sidlala ingoma zaseAfrica Kwaito music ezaseVenda ezaseZimbabwe ezaseMozambique 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

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I can believe ukuthi this was their first hit song. Ifike ngamandla lengoma le. Right here, right now, into abantu igama lami Ishmael Clever Rasta ngithi mina sikudlalela ingoma zase Africa right here, right now. You've got a chance to choose any song that you love and I'll play it for you right here, right now. From Chiscope, singena kuma Chicos. Asizibathini bona.

right here, right now, into abantu, the clever your star on the mix. Ngithi mina, I told you ukuthi ngizokudlalela ingoma zase Africa zonke ongabozicabangela. From Kwaito, in fact, from Bubblegum, Umseve, Kwaito, Ampantila Mapiano, noma yiphi ingoma ongayicabanga, sidlala lapha ku Radio 54 African Panorama. 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Ila usithola khona. 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

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My name is Ishmael Dikleba, your Rasta. This is Squatter Camp, one of the best South African outfits. Benze ngomemnandi kakhulu lapha na eTiona Moya. I think this is their best song. If you dispute, please let me know which one is their best song. Njengamanje angibize another similar group that I always liken to Tiekas, to Squatter Camp. They are called Tiekas. Igama lengoma lethi na mhlobo wabo.

This one is Tiekas Batibona Shobo Wami Angzange Iboni Ntunjena. Right here, right now, my name is Ishmael Clever Rasta. Ikwesikwenzayo lapha sokudlala ingoma se-Africa zonke. If you have a song that you want me to play for you, you can request either on TikTok or on Radio 54 African Panorama WhatsApp group. Ngizokuphendula laphana ngengoma. Now Oliver Mthukuthi etiena kunze kwadoka right here.

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Gemina, ngizale ingoma zase Africa right here right now. My name is Ismail. Iklepha yo Rasta ikwenza njengamanje thina sithi into yabantu ebantwini.

right here, right now, into your bantu, into scenes, as you imagine. In Dolwane Super Sounds, but for now, in Dolwane Eplum Tree, but you wanna. And Kotang Kula Wami, a lot of people can attest to that. About the money, but I told Winda about Kula Wabo. But still, with Wakula and Jani, Ruth Swanda, how are you doing? Right here, right now, into your bantu, chin, Chevano, into scenes, as you imagine, it's me now.

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Right here right now into abantu tshintshe bano igama u-Ishmael Clever Erasta ngithi mina siyahamba ngeengoma zase-Africa.

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If you select a song, if you choose a song that you want me to play for you, I'll play for you right here right now. 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

8x4, Itiona Usizi. 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I let salapa. This is the best song by 4, Itiona Usizi. In 10 minutes, learning from Africa, African music, all over Africa. Obviously, I'll be inclined to Southern Africa because it's the music that I understand. 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

0: Yes, thank you so much for listening through. This was right here, right now with Ishmael Declare by Rasta. I've seen my former classmates about Kio Rapids small in Koboto. Nabomzika lapha beke bafika ku live. The Sweet Fingers laphana odlala no Freddy Kwala. 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

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Apa tinokurwira kuti takunazvo emhanzi laika. The current radio station that is shaking the whole of Africa. The song in the background is from Alec Macheso from Zimbabwe. A beautiful song called

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This song was released in 2016 from the album called Tsoka Dzerwendo.

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Nay. Right?

Sir, but I'm going to get the Radio 54 African Panorama. It organizes all the 54 countries in Africa, which makes it the number one internet radio station in Africa. Zimbabwe 2, South Africa. Freddy Gwala, Amadamai.

Yes, that's Amatamara from Freddy Kwala. Amatamara, what was this? Chicha, it was not really Amatamara. What was he singing about? What it is that is called Amatamara? Amatamara is just a historical South African slang. South African slang term that refers to the slick, smartly addressed. The slick, those people like dressed gangsters.

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So we had a hit for a long time. I remember, too, we used to hear it every day.

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0: 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What to pay? Can we make more to fresh? I got my baby. 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Money.

song means step by step, Monica. 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Dancer, Naika. One energetic female dancer. Yeah, it's our Walim Kuru. Hanaika. If you just joined us, welcome to Radio 54 African Panorama. From Tanaumbunanga, Botswana, Naika.

Esparejo kipje potorera kuenda kumanzina ikakuta kurovera muenda chaiko. 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With a beautiful song called Dololo. 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Nothing. Mr. B is from Botswana. The way he's singing, he just sang this song. 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The song just means nothing. That's a beautiful song. 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
0: This is an iconic East African Swahili hit night, which was produced or released in 1978, if I'm not mistaken. I think so, but I think I'm right. And though I wasn't born by then, I think I'm right. I've read it somewhere.

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taura kwa ndapo yetu katika the right tungu kwa sama borders na ikatotoka sakare mu Zambia southern part of Africa. Song from Chileshe Wala. Song called Naluba. Naluba, it's basically a Bemba language, a language that is spoken in Zambia. It's a popular language that is spoken in Zambia. It's called Bemba. Yes, it's called Bemba in English, meaning I've lost my way. Basically, this is it's just a gospel song, trying to song for someone worshiping God, trying to explain that they've lost their way.

Yes, mbuya Zimbabwe, mbuya Africa. Sa DJ Fox na kumbuti nje. Sangana zvakare pa next episode. Goodbye.